0: 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Vamos a pasar a otro apartado, las ideas.
1: Okay. Well, I, you know, like I really didn't have anything together, but I just there's been so much violence, and I don't know. It's gotten to the point that the police keep they have these magnum weapons now. They can't hit with them. They keep blowing people away. And it's just, you know, it's just a lot of things that really get me upset, but it's, turn off for a second, let me get my act together. There's not enough attention paid for the poor people in the overrun area, and there seems to be, in the country, a growing kind of thing to keep black and white at each other's throats. To keep the rich on top, so the poor people have no way to fight. The police have become the knights, the buffer between the rich and the poor. And the poor mule, I don't know if you've ever been in the Uruguayan area, you see the old people, they have nothing. I watch them, they have nothing. They sit in their bed all day long. And that's all they have to look forward to. Nothing's happening for them. Nobody cares, nobody does anything for them. And if the court system is the same as it used to be, blacks, poor whites,

It seems like the things you should be covering, you don't cover. You don't, you never come into the area unless somebody gets wasted. They're displacing people and they tear the buildings down so that when the people come into the convention center,

0: jobs. I see the people, they get their paychecks on first of the month. They get one. And I think the reason they get mugged is the people are desperate. They don't know what to do. So they attack what's convenient. These people are convenient. They drink the water. It just seems if you could do something for these people, it's so frustrating to watch the poor people. Nobody cares. Nobody cares. I'll try to keep the four-letter words out. No one cares. I watch them daily, you know, because my studio's down there. And I watch these people down in the street, they're fighting over nickels and dimes. And it just seems, you know, you watch the politicians, they got the same old bull. Reagan's got the same bull, Carter's got the same bull. They're not helping the poor people. They make a lot of promises at campaign time. What we've got to vote on is issues, not people. When we start voting on issues, then we'll have democracy. We do not have democracy at this time.
1: Have you called us with any stories that you have seen that you've wanted us to cover?
0: Why?
1: Why not?
0: You wouldn't respond.
1: Do you know that many of the stories we get are from people who call?
0: Really? I can't understand why people haven't called before.
1: Well, sometimes people do, and we do cover the stories.
0: It should be covered more often. It should be covered until people are sick of it, until they do something about these poor people. There are people down there, I mean, it's like a cliche, you know, with the rats and the roaches. It's become a cliche, and people don't want to hear it. And here's the other thing that pisses me, well, that makes me mad, that makes me angry. We have people like Pemba, okay, ripping off the poor people through the Social Security or Medicare or whatever it is. So the first thing that politicians yell is that the welfare recipients are ripping off. They never touch the money. Poor people keep money in circulation. Rich people hoard money. Give it to the poor people. Give them some kind of a wage other than what I call sub-existence. It's not subsistence, it's sub-existence. These people have nothing. And I get so sick of it. It just, you know, it irritates me.
1: That's where your studio is. That's where you
0: over the Ryan area. I watch it daily. I watch these people groveling, kicking each other, and they only kick each other because they have no one else to kick. They're frustrated.
1: Can you see this world from your window?
0: I can see the world from my bay windows, up and down the street.
1: Possibly a story could be done from your window. The world
0: I will be there in my windows after this, I'm sure. Maybe you can do it from my windows, but I won't be there.
1: All right, what else can we do for you, Jim?
0: Well, there's more than that. It goes on and on. I think if somehow people could learn to be autonomous, just break away from leaders. We don't need leaders like Reagan and Carter and Anderson. We need people like, come on in. It's okay, nobody's getting hurt, just come on in. Hey, come on in. Come on in, it's too late now. Grab your seat over there. Well, park it over here so we keep everybody together. I don't intend to hurt anybody, so I'll be, you know. It's, you know, it could be me too. it could be my problem. Maybe I've gotten too concerned with it. But you watch this. I've been living there, I guess. I came from San Francisco. I lived there for a year and a half. And lived in an art commune out there. Came back and immediately saw, you know, the area just, these people, nobody helping them. The drop-in center helps some, okay? And people from Music Hall, what's her name? Lazarus, Irma Lazarus, they've all tried to close the drop-in center. You get programs going and people want to close it because it's an eyesore. Granted, these winos are, as somebody described in the newspaper the other day, slobbering and all this. But they need help. They need help like everybody else. But mainly just the poor people. If you could only give the poor people something. If you could, and tonight, I think it was on your Channel 9. What's the guy's thing that always starts out, I could be wrong. Is that Channel 9? He starts off on prisoners. Prisoners are people too. You know, prisoners, to me, they're always talking about rehabilitating. These people have never been rehabilitated. You can't rehabilitate someone who's never been rehabilitated. They need a chance. But you talked about them, you know, because they're painting their cells, they're trying to help them a little bit. You talked about it like it would, you know, it's some waste of the public taxpayers' money. There's a lot of waste of taxpayers' money. Other than painting the cells of what was it, Lucasville? Why don't they build a few more prisons so they can separate them a little bit?
1: So, what you're asking us is you want us to cover different kinds of stories, is that what you're saying?
0: The people that really need covering, you know, and not write off people because they're prisoners, not write off because they've made a mistake and they wound up in prison. Don't write them off. Don't write off the poor people.
1: Can I ask you something?
0: Sure.
1: Are you putting some responsibility on
0: all the media? This was convenient.
1: You know where we were tonight?
0: No.
1: We were at General Hospital. And we were filming a story on a surgeon removing some kidneys from a cadaver. And those kidneys are going to go into two people. It's going to save lives. Two people who are needing help. And we were going to tell the people about that. Because if they know more about that, maybe other people will donate their kidneys, or their eyes, or their hearts, or something to help somebody else. That's a loving story.
0: To the truly poor people, like all the radicals in the 60s were talking about it. Bruce Hatton Hoffman, Jerry Rubin, Eldridge Cleaver. You know, where are those people? You know, they're the establishment now. They're lost spots. They don't care about the people anymore. When I was in San Francisco, Bobby Seale was running for mayor of Oakland. And he was the only one I considered a real revolutionary, and I couldn't believe it. Here he is running as a mayor for Oakland, doing a whole weirdo number, sucking with the people. Just sucking. You know, just sucking. I couldn't believe it.
1: We have probably another minute or so on this tape. Is there any other point?
0: I can't think of any point I want to make, except give me a place where the police can come and get me, we're going to shoot it out. And you people can leave. Well, I don't see any other place for me to shoot it out. They've got their magnums. They want to hurt the poor people of the street. I've got my magnums. I'm ready. I'm loaded. I blew my girlfriend away tonight.

0: discipline, madness is in the garden. I'm on disability. We use the disability, initially I used it, we learned in San Francisco, this is a hustle, you learn to use disability to buy weapons. You grow dope to buy weapons. People are arming, everybody's arming. And in the process, somewhere along the line, through taking Valium, tons of Valium, and some other kind of weird drugs, just trying to keep in there so they keep continue to give me the money so I could buy. I bought all kinds of lathes. I laid down silencers, passed them on to other people. Had a whole factory of milling out mines, landmines, all this crap. And just, we'd been doing a lot of things. And just, I can't say if it was the drugs. I've done angel dust, I've been in the drugs. I shot him. She's dead. You can't. I'm dead, man. Give me a place to fight. That's too easy. I won't even have to come through doors to get me. Certainly. I don't want you hurt. I told you that in the very beginning. I'll return this man's revolver. I have no choice. I have murdered my girlfriend. I have been taken as weird drug. I am out of my mind.
1: But you can get
0: it. I can't. Have we planned? We did all these things. This whole thing was planned back in San Francisco. It was all started out. You don't want to see me hurt, but they're gonna hurt me. There is no way around it. That's what, over the period of time, I've become paranoid. I tell you, the drugs is the angel dust. People turn me into angel dust. They did numbers on me in San Francisco that I became. I ran from one end of the place to the other. Tripped out in the 60s on acid, didn't do anything for maybe 5 years.

0: together and I went berserk. She's dead. I don't want to hurt you. I would like you to leave. I just want the police. They're always hurting poor people. Let them come. Let them come if they're being hurt. It won't stop anything if I kill my girlfriend anyway. What do I do? What am I going to do?
1: Can we get some help
0: from you? You cannot get any help from me. They are going to take me. They're going to put me in prison. They're going to put me in there. They're going to put people in there where they rape you. They turn this thing off so you can get these four-letter words.

Perché, perché? 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Why, why, why, why, why, why, why, why, why, why, why, why, why, why, why, why, why, why, why, why, why, why, why, why, why, why, why, why, why, why, why, why, why, why, why, why, why, why, why, why, why, why, why, why, why, why, why, why, why, why, why, why, why, why, why, why, why, why, why, why, why, why, why, why, why, why, why, why, why, why, why, why, why, why, why, why, why, why, why, why, why, why, why, why, why, why, why, why, why, why, why, why, why, why, why, why, why, why, why, why, why, why, why, why, why, why, why, why, why, why, why, why, why, why, why, why, why, why, why, why, why, why, why, why, why, why, why, why, why, why, why, why, why, why, why, why, why, why, why, why, why, why, why, why, why, why, why, why, why, why, why, why, why, why, why, why, why, why, why, why, why, why, why, why, why, why, why, why, why, why, why, why, why, why, why, why, why, why, why, why, why, why, why, why, why, why, why, why, why, why, why, why

0: And now, my friend, before we start the musical program, Captain Spaulding has kindly consented to tell us about his trip to Africa. Captain Spaulding.
1: Me? Friends, I'm going to tell you of that great, mysterious, wonderful continent known as Africa. Africa is God's country, and he can have it. Well, sir, we left New York drunk and early on the morning of February 2nd. After 15 days on the water and 6 on the boat, we finally arrived on the shores of Africa. We at once proceeded 300 miles into the heart of the jungle, where I shot a polar bear. This bear was 6'7" and his stocking feet and has shoes on.
0: Pardon me, just a moment, Captain, just a moment. I always thought that polar bears lived in the frozen north.
1: Oh, you did? Well, this bear was anemic and he couldn't stand the cold climate. He was a rich bear and he could afford to go away in the winter. You take care of your animals and I'll take care of mine. Frozen north, my eye. From the day of our arrival, we led an active life. The first morning saw us up at 6, breakfasted and back in bed at 7. This was our routine for the first 3 months. We finally got so, we were back in bed at 6:30. One morning, I was sitting in front of the cabin, smoking some meat, when...
0: Smoking some meat?
1: Yes, there wasn't a cigar store in the neighborhood. As I say, I was sitting in front of the cabin when I bagged 6 tigers.
0: Oh, Captain!
1: 6 of the biggest
0: tigers... Captain, did you catch 6 tigers?
1: I bagged them. I bagged them to go away, but they hung around all afternoon. They were the most persistent tigers I've ever seen. The principal animals inhabiting the African jungle are moose, elks, and nycitipidias. Of course, you all know what a moose is. That's big game. The first day, I shot 2 bucks. That was the biggest game we had. As I say, you all know what a moose is. A moose runs around on the floor and eats cheese and is chased by the cats. The elks, on the other hand, live up in the hills. And in the spring, they come down for their annual convention. It is very interesting to watch them come to the water hole. And you should see them run when they find it is only a water hole. What they're looking for is an alcohol. One morning, I shot an elephant in my pajamas. How he got in my pajamas, I don't know. Then we try to remove the tusks. The tusks. That's not so easy to say, tusks. You try that sometime.
2: Tusks. Oh, simple. Tusks.
1: Pardon me, my name is Spaulding. I've always wanted to meet you, Mr. Chandler. As I say, we try to remove the tusks, but they were embedded in so firmly that we couldn't budge them. Of course, in Alabama, the Tuscaloosa. But that's entirely irrelevant to what I was talking about. We took some pictures of the native girls, but they weren't developed. But we're going back again in a couple of weeks.
0: Enlightening speech, Captain. Very
2: enlightening. Hooray for Captain Spaulding. 3 cheers for Captain Spaulding.
1: Oh.
2: 3 cheers for Captain Spaulding.
1: Oh, really, I...
2: 3 cheers.
0: No one asked for the chairs. Put them right where you found them. Now, go down.
2: Go on, go on, go on with your chairs. Get out.
3: Ladies and gentlemen, welcome to violence.
4: Violence.
3: The word and the act. While violence cloaks itself in a plethora of disguises, its favorite mantle still remains sex. Sex. Violence devours all it touches, its voracious appetite rarely fulfilled. Yet violence doesn't only destroy, it creates and molds as well.
4: Molds as well.
3: Let's examine closely then this dangerously evil creation, this new breed. But a word of caution, handle it with care and don't drop your guard. This rapacious new breed prowls both alone and in packs, operating at any level, any time, anywhere, and with anybody. Who are they? Who are they? Who are they? Who are they?
5: Copyright protection.

0: The children tell me one time about this guy that was going to kill himself. Okay, one time about this guy that was going to kill himself. Anyway, but he wanted to do it, bone scissors. Anyway, but he wanted to do it, bone scissors.
1: Charlie said, die to him, this is nothing to do with everyone else. Him, this is nothing to do with everyone else. Charlie said, die to him, this is nothing to do with everyone else.
0: She just might kill himself anyway, she thought it would be a groovy experience. So he had the gun in his hand, and he said he was bawling, and he told her, he said, no, you strike to beat your crime.

0: Василиск Гнедов. Поэма конца.
1: There is a glass of water on the table beside you. You pick it up and you take a sip. This water will feed your blood and nourish your muscles,
2: hydrological
1: cradle your organs and serve as vital conduct and communicator between
2: other than biological meaning of the hydrological cycles in which our bodies of water participate.
1: It will not remain yours for long.
2: Other than biological meaning of the hydrological cycles in
1: across
2: which
1: your skin
2: our bodies of water
1: sweat,
2: participate.
1: Rolling down your cheeks
2: other
1: when you
2: than
1: cry,
2: biological
1: and
2: meaning of the
1: your
2: hydrological cycles
1: look,
2: in which of our
1: it will
2: bodies
1: begin its
2: of water
1: journey
2: participate.
1: To the filtration plant. The next time you
2: other
1: go to the
2: bathroom, other than biological meaning of the
1: hydrological
2: cycles in which
1: this water will carry small meanings and materialities of you.
2: Other than biological meaning of the hydrological
1: cycles, your emotions
2: in which
1: will be diverted
2: bodies of water
1: down
2: participate.
1: When this water is converted
2: other
1: into
2: than
1: a
2: biological meaning of the hydrological cycles. In which our bodies of water participate
1: relentlessly extracted
2: other than biological meaning
1: which
2: of the hydrological cycles
1: polluted
2: in which
1: and
2: our
1: poison
2: bodies of water participate
1: while and which of your movements will
2: other
1: be squeezed from the earth
2: the
1: along with this water so that they may be bottled and sold by those who claim ownership

0: other than biological means.
1: All of this biology,
0: all hydrological cycles in which our bodies,
1: all of this effect, necropolitics, economics,
0: other than biological meaning of the hydrological cycles in which our bodies of water participate,
1: that glass of water from which you sip.
0: Other than biological meaning of the hydrological cycles in which our bodies of water participate. Other than biological meaning of the hydrological cycles in which of our bodies of water

I'm sorry. But I don't want to be an imp. That's not my business. I don't want to rule or conquer anyone. I should like to help everyone if possible. Jew, Gentile, black man, and white. We all want to help one another. Human beings are like that. We want to live by each other's happiness, not by each other's misery. We don't want to hate and despise one another. In this world, there's room for everyone. The good earth is rich and can provide for everyone. The way of life can be free and beautiful. But we have lost the way. Greed has poisoned men's souls, has barricaded the world with hate, has goose-stepped us into misery and bloodshed. We have developed speed, but we have shut ourselves in. Machinery that gives abundance has left us in want. Our knowledge has made us cynical, our cleverness hard and unkind. We think too much, feel too little. More than machinery, we need humanity. More than cleverness, we need kindness and gentleness. Without these qualities, life will be violent, and all will be lost. The aeroplane and the radio have brought us closer together. The very nature of these inventions cries out for goodness in men, cries out for universal brotherhood, for the unity of us all. Even now, my voice is reaching millions throughout the world. Millions of despairing men, women, and little children, victims of a system that makes men torture and imprison innocent people. To those who can hear me, I say, do not despair. The misery that is now upon us is but the passing of greed, the bitterness of men who fear the way of human progress. The hate of men will pass, and dictators die, and the power they took from the people will return to the people. And so long as men die, liberty will never perish. Soldiers, don't give yourselves to brutes. Men who despise you, enslave you, who regiment your lives, tell you what to do, what to think, and what to feel, who drill you, diet you, treat you like cattle, use you as cannon fodder. Don't give yourselves to these unnatural men, machine men with machine minds and machine hearts. You are not machines. You are not cattle. You are men. You have the love of humanity in your hearts. You don't hate. Only the unloved hate. The unloved and the unnatural. Soldiers, don't fight for slavery. Fight for liberty. In the 17th chapter of St. Luke it is written, the kingdom of God is within man, not one man nor a group of men, but in all men. In you, you the people have the power to create machines, the power to create happiness. You the people have the power to make this life free and beautiful, to make this life a wonderful adventure. Then in the name of democracy, let us use that power. Let us all unite. Let us fight for a new world, a decent world, that will give men a chance to work, that will give youth a future and old age a security. By the promise of these things,

I'm sorry, but I don't want to be here. That's not my business. That's not my business. I should like to help everyone. We all want to help. We don't want to hate. Well, there's room for everyone, as good as rich. They can provide for everyone, provide a way of life, free and beautiful. But we have lost our way. Greed has poisoned men's souls, has barricaded the world with hate, has goose-stepped us into misery and bloodshed. We have developed speed, we have shut ourselves in. Machinery that gives abundance has left us in want. Our knowledge has made us cynical, our cleverness hard and unkind. We think too much, feel too little. More than machinery, we need humanity. More than cleverness, we need kindness and gentleness. Without these qualities, life will be violent, and all will be lost. The aeroplane and the radio have brought us closer together. The very nature of these inventions cries out for the goodness in them, cries out for universal brotherhood, for the unity of us all. Even now, my voice is reaching millions throughout the world, millions of despairing men, women, and little children, victims of a system that makes men torture and imprison innocent people. To those who can hear me, I say, do not despair. The misery that is now upon us is the passing of greed, the bitterness of men, fear the way, the hate of men will pass, and dictators die, and the power they took from the people will return to the people, and so long as men die, liberty will never perish. Soldiers, don't give yourselves to brutes, men who despise you, enslave you, who regulate your lives, tell you what to do, what to think, or what to feel, who drill you, diet you, treat you like cattle, use you as cannon fodder. Don't give yourselves to these unnatural men, with machine minds and machine hearts. You are not machines, you are not cattle. You have the love of humanity in your heart. You don't hate, only the unloved hate, the unloved and the unnatural. Soldiers, don't fight for slavery, fight for liberty. In the 17th chapter of St. Luke it is written, the kingdom of God is within man, not one man, nor a group of men, but in all men, in

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1: This is from a long time ago, is that okay? I was about 13 years old. 14 maybe. We were going to the roadhouse to meet boys. I'm about 20 years old. And they're nice to us.

And they make us feel like we're older. Rick asks if we want to go party. And Laura says yes. And all of a sudden I feel this knot building up in my stomach. But when Laura gets in the truck with Rick, I go anyway. Stream in the woods. Full moon, I think. It's pale and light up. Laura starts to dance around the boys. She begins to move her hips. Starts to kiss Josh and Rick.

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1: One, two, three, four.

0: Do you, when there is night in your soul, give thanks for it? I have to teach my friends the dark moment in their souls.
1: We all have to learn that words have no meaning.
0: This dark night, we in our darkness give ourselves to others, saying,
1: take this body. There is no hope, no future, and nothing is the meaning.
0: Nothing is the meaning.
1: The cup into his hands. Give thanks, his disciples say.
0: This is for you, for your sins.
1: There is a story. The teacher would often sit. He rose, touched for a moment. All that lived within flowed through the fire.
0: I have just taken from you a mission of sins, able to do this, all the work.
1: The I am within. It can take, transform and change.
0: A holy act.
1: The chalice is the grail, the secret of transformation. Blood must be shed and given, passed on. When you drink the wine, think about how we can act.
0: Set us free, make able to.
1: Oh, spirit of spirit, I am in verse. Within our souls, manifest in our bodies, in our blood, in our actions, our thinking.
0: Manifest in your form.
1: Forward with this resolve.
0: Deterred in me the hope of glory.
1: Enough to make raw the flesh.

I don't really believe in time travel in the sort of H.G. Wells sense of a time machine. What I do believe is that human beings possess some weird ability to actually foresee the future with great precision. I believe that time travel would be a possibility in this psychic sense.

0: I go where the story takes me. I heard Anarchy in the UK in Berkeley, thousands of miles away from where it was made. And if it hit other people harder than it hit me, if other people listen to it longer than I listen to it, I haven't met them yet. That was one of the great things about the Sex Pistols and about punk. That music traveled. That music traveled in an instant, and it traveled, as far as I can tell, with all of its force.
1: Capable of anything. Punk or psychedelic, a complete trip. A fact will convince you that this group is capable of anything.
2: If they can be bothered to see it as a career and have a master plan for the future.
1: To be honest, I work in a supermarket. You'd never believe how upset people can get, how miserable it can make them.
2: I don't want to feel that way.
1: So, as far as deals in the business end goes for the time being, I don't want to know. As long as we enjoy it, we'll eventually do something worthwhile. A few ideas.
2: Drum will blow your mind.
1: This is all so much better on their next outing. In another, I gob on them. Please don't forget your change,
0: especially notes. When I began to chase down the music, because I wanted to know, why is this stuff so powerful? Why is it so fine? Why is it so strong? Why is it affecting so many people? The story led me to people I'd never heard of. People in France, people all over Europe, people from the time of just after the Second World War up through the 50s and 60s, and then back again all the way to medieval heretics I'd really never heard of. And the story I tell in this book is a long, complicated, I think, good story. It has many twists and turns. But one of the things that's absolutely about centralism is a heretical tradition. Well, more than a heretical tradition, a heretical voice.
1: I once met a child, and all he could think about, he didn't want to associate with anyone.
3: Let me out of here.
2: That's my life.
1: That is no good. It is part of the situation in which you opt out. Don't participate in life. In my opinion, not people that I understand. They don't participate in the life in which they find themselves.
2: I say to the population, go to hell. I am not a good man who struggles with life, the failings and the struggling.
1: The Somnambulist International lives a life according to bitter, jealous ambitions.
2: I live for myself.
1: I don't care about you at all. Why should I?
2: The more I can, the better it is. The rest of you can go you know where. I am bitter, a person who boasts about what they can't do, the reality of the situation. When I talk, it comes to me.
1: How false are our own realities?
2: We keep the mask up as much as possible.
1: We want to look and have no intention of looking.
2: It reminds me of a situation. Two people, one constantly reiterated what they had done and what the other person had done. As I listened, I thought, how false that person was.
1: Truth. Lies. Let it never, never be said we try to find the truth outside.
2: We become like everyone else and reject reality.
4: Author of The Consolation of Philosophy. It's my belief that history is a wheel. Inconstancy is my very essence, says the wheel. Rise up on my spokes if you like, but don't complain when you cast back down into the depths. Good times pass away, but then so do the bad. Mutability is our tragedy, but it's also our hope. The worst of times, like the best, are always passing away.
5: Hello.

something in this picture that caught me. There was something dreamy. There was something impossible. Why are cowboys talking French? There was one word I could make sense of, reification. Why are cowboys talking about reification? So I was fascinated by the thing, and I stuck it on my tape recorder, and I just would look at it every once in a while. And I liked looking at it. Well, later, after I began this book, I found out that this was one of the central collage comic book images the Situationists had come up with. And in this little dialogue between two cowboys, which came from a novel by Michelle Bernstein, who was a Situationist, was almost the entire Situationist critique of the modern world of leftist politics. And what they were saying was, one cowboy says to the other, "What you seen, man? Reification. Hey, I guess that means lots of hard work, a lot of big books, big table, a lot of paper spread out. No, ma'am, I drift. I just drift." Very few pages into the book, we're already at a place where an appeal to Chuck Berry isn't going to tell us anything. Astonishing book about the early years of the movement. Total collage book, everything made out of found words, found pictures, not a single word, not a single picture, self-made. You can take a book like that, and you can open it to a couple of pages, and put it under glass, and keep it away from anybody who might want to see what's really in it.

0: We are part of the world.
1: This does not make us people, but rather agents, a kind of sacred fifth column, an infiltration, a core of holy sleepers.
0: The committed members are plainclothes priests and undercover nuns.
1: They do not like members of other orders who retreat from the world.
0: They continue to end the world, the saints of everyday life.
1: An article by members. The claim is embedded in the name itself.
0: The will of the movement can seem breathtaking. Critics may be divided, find the movement unstoppable, unbearable.
1: The founder of wonder, the will of the world.
0: In its place came the system of manipulation.
1: Well-organized group claimed that hostile witnesses have been brushed aside.
0: The fact remains that the church is known.
1: Longevity is the mark, the thing. Must survive for at least 5 years after the event.
0: Already, one sister was said to have been instantaneously cured of her family. She lived for related newsletters. Depression expected to follow.
1: I have never liked saints who lack doctrine. Their great deeds confirmed in the womb.
0: No, the true heroes are like our own lives, inspired sons and daughters in the house.
1: She remembers when she was a child. One cannot doubt sincerity.
0: In possessive heaven, you feel something of the forceful energy of language.
1: It is important to live life in passionate desire.
0: Followers seem to allow discrepancy between the devout and the practical.
1: They continue to live in houses.
0: The largest grouping are associates who do not choose to be celibate. They include housewives.
1: The commitment, immersing themselves in this group, a subsection of the house, a silent, often invisible army.
0: Lastly, there are the members. They are run as part of the new listed and form a solid core.
1: Members are of the world, whether selling or scrubbing floors.
0: Thus does all the work become the work.
1: Members make a verbal tract.
0: Members are required to kiss and take communion.
1: There are chapels in all the houses.
0: There is one day's retreat each week.
1: A long, great silence.

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The text was taken from Goat Island. The man in the voice was Steve Hillman. The woman in the voice was Becky Valentine. Man at the controls was Sunscreen Sound. Whatever happened to Somnambulist Internationale?